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0: When It's Love, that is Van Halen. I'm Maria Danz. And if you love going to the movies, you know, Fridays means new movies at the box office. Two of them opening nationwide that are new in theaters this weekend. One of them is the thriller movie Death of Robin Hood. And the other one, for something totally different, Toy Story 5 is out today. And I'm not going to lie, I'm going to see it on Sunday. 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
10: Here's the updated forecast from 92.7thevan.com. Overcast tonight with a chance of thunderstorms. Lowest level off around 58. Partly cloudy tomorrow. Slight chance of rain showers. High of 74. I'm meteorologist Derek Height. Right now, 66.
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0: Eminence Front, that is The Who. I'm Maria Danz, and Roger Daltrey added a new show to his upcoming A Great Night Out solo tour. He keeps adding dates, which is kind of cool. You can get a complete list of dates at thewho.com, but he said it's one more for the road. After finishing The Who's final tour of the U.S., it's time for me as a solo artist to possibly do the same. And you know them, emphasis on the word possibly.
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0: Ballroom Blitz, that's sweet. Hi, I'm Maria Danz, and I don't know if you follow tennis, but you know who Serena and Venus Williams are, the sisters. They're teaming up for doubles at Wimbledon, and they are already six-time doubles champs. It's their first appearance together in a decade, and it's going to start on June 29th.
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2: Here's the updated forecast from 92.7thevan.com. Lows around 58 tonight under cloudy skies with a chance of thunderstorms. Slight chance of rain showers tomorrow. Daytime highs approaching 74. Sunshine mixed with clouds at times. I'm meteorologist Paul Trombley. Currently 64.
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You give love a bad name. That's Bon Jovi. I'm Maria Danza. And is John Bon Jovi ready to go on tour? I'll tell you what he has to say about that coming up. Right now, Van Morrison and Brown Eyed Girl.

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0: Only Want to Be With You, that's Hootie and the Blowfish, Van Morrison, and Bon Jovi. Before that, I'm Maria Danza, and Bon Jovi getting ready to launch their Forever Tour next month, their first tour since John Bon Jovi had that vocal cord surgery in 2022. And he wants to let fans know he's ready to get back on stage. He said, "I'm fully recovered. It was longer than I ever expected, but it had to be right. We never lost faith," and he says he's ready to go. So that's great news. 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
14: Here's the updated forecast from 92.7thevan.com. Overcast tonight with a chance for storms. Lows around 58. Slight chance for showers. Tomorrow, high temperatures reach up to 74, partly cloudy. I'm meteorologist Jennifer Vujicic. Currently 64.
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0: Don't Lose My Number. That's Phil Collins. I'm Maria Danza. Thanks for joining us on this Friday. And I don't know if you heard about this, but the Vegas Sphere is getting ready to do the Time Warp. After the success of The Wizard of Oz at the Sphere, next up, the Rocky Horror Picture Show. And if you remember, it came out in 1975. It was all the rage. I know I had Rocky Horror parties where we did the Time Warp and everything else. And they say it redefined audience participation. And they plan to take that spirit of immersion to an entirely new level. And it's going to be coming out in 2027.
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0: Rock and roll, that's Led Zeppelin. Before that, we heard The Police. And there's a new documentary about Stuart Copeland. As a matter of fact, this weekend, it's getting its world premiere in London. It's just called Copeland. And one of the things he talks about is being heartbroken by what happened when The Police were inducted into the Rock and Roll Hall of Fame in 2003. He said that he and Sting and Andy Summers did reunite to perform three songs at the ceremony. And then after that, Sting and Andy Summers just walked off the stage. And Stuart said, "I never saw The Police again that night. I was hanging out with The Clash."
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2: Here's the updated forecast from 92.7thevan.com. Overcast tonight with a chance of thunderstorms. Lowest level off around 58. Partly cloudy tomorrow. Slight chance of rain showers. High of 74. I'm meteorologist Derek Height. Right now, it's 63 degrees.
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Sweet Home Alabama, that's Lynyrd Skynyrd. I'm Maria D'Anta. And how long until football season? 12 Sundays. More on that coming up. Here's Cyndi Lauper.

0: She Got Legs. That's ZZ Top. I'm Maria Tanza. And now that basketball is done and hockey is done, there's still baseball and the World Cup and everything. But what about the NFL? People want their football, right? Well, there are exactly 12 full Sundays remaining until the first regular season Sunday game. Now, it actually all starts Wednesday, September 10th with the 49ers playing the Rams. But the first full Sunday of football, the first full slate, September 13th. So hang in there. 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
6: Hey, West Michigan, it's Jer from Park Theater. 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
7: Hi, this is Kim, Community Wellness Director and Manager of Prime IV Hydration and Wellness in Holland. I know that a lot of you are following my weight loss journey through Prime IV, so I wanted to give everyone an update. I have lost over 65 pounds since August, but I wanted to share some non-scale victories with you. I have dropped from a 3X to a large, which is a size 24 to a 14. I have so much more energy and I am sleeping better at night. I don't have the joint aches and pains that I used to have, and I can cross my legs. Yes, that's a big deal. I started this journey because I wanted to have more energy and feel better for my granddaughter. I have achieved that and much more. 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
10: Here's the updated forecast from 927thevan.com. Lows around 58 tonight under cloudy skies with a chance of thunderstorms. Slight chance of rain showers tomorrow. Daytime highs approaching 74. Sunshine mixed with clouds at times. I'm meteorologist Paul Trombley. Right now, 63.
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0: Smoking in the Boys Room, Motley Crue. I'm Maria Danza. And, well, if you watch Jimmy Kimmel, you know who Guillermo is, right? Jimmy's sidekick. Well, they just added Guillermo Rodriguez to season 35 of Dancing with the Stars. He's going to dance. And, well, it looks like Jimmy Kimmel was a little worried about him losing too much weight. He likes him pudgy, I guess. I don't know. But Guillermo promises if he loses 5 pounds, he's going to gain 10. And the whole cast will be revealed September 2nd on Good Morning America.
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13: Hello and welcome to This Week in Rock History, brought to you by Googs Pub and Grub on Hastings Avenue in Holland, where everything is Googalicious. I'm Brent Allen. Here's what happened this week in rock history. This week in 1976, Paul McCartney and Wings set a record for an indoor concert crowd as more than 67,000 fans gathered to see them in Seattle. This week in 2002, Paul McCartney and Heather Mills were married in a lavish ceremony at the Castle Leslie in Ireland. Ringo Starr, Eric Clapton, Pink Floyd's David Gilmour all in attendance, along with former President Bill Clinton. Among those 300 guests at the ceremony, the couple divorced 6 years later. In the year 2005, this week, Pink Floyd announced that the band, featuring Roger Waters, David Gilmour, Nick Mason, and Richard Wright, would get back together for the Live 8 London concert. That show marked the first time in nearly 25 years that the four had all worked together as Pink Floyd. And finally, this week in 2016, Led Zeppelin's guitarist Jimmy Page denied stealing the riff to Stairway to Heaven when he took the stand at a copyright trial in the United States. And that's what happened this week in rock history, brought to you by Googs Pub and Grub on Hastings Avenue in Holland, where everything is Googalicious. I'm Brent Allen. Join me next time for This Week in Rock History on 92.7 The Van.
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0: What It Takes. That's Aerosmith. I'm Maria Danza. And you ever get caught speeding and come up with some stupid excuse? Well, I have. I used the whole bathroom excuse once, and it didn't work. The guy followed me to a bathroom and said, go ahead, and then gave me a ticket. Well, there's a guy in Poland, not in Poland, he's in Holland, and police confiscated his car and his driver's license because he was speeding, and he said he was speeding because he was trying to dry his car that he just washed.
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2: Here's the updated forecast from 92.7thevan.com. Chance for storms overnight, otherwise overcast. Lows dip down to about 58. A mix of clouds and sun. Saturday, slight chance of rain showers, 74. I'm meteorologist Jennifer Wojcicki. Currently, it's 63 degrees.
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Goodbye to you. That's Patty Smythe in Scandal. I'm Maria Danza, and Patty Smythe and John McEnroe were at a couple of Knicks Spurs games. And what was going on the last time the Knicks won the finals? You won't believe it. That's coming up. Here's Boston.

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0: Every breath you take, that's the police. I'm Maria Danza, and there were a lot of police yesterday on hand at the Knicks parade in New York City. All right, so the last time the Knicks won the finals, May of 1973. Here's what was going on in 1973 when the Knicks won. The number one movie was The Poseidon Adventure, my favorite. I loved that movie with Gene Hackman and Ernest Borgnine. The number one song, Tie a Yellow Ribbon Round the Old Oak Tree by Tony Orlando and Dawn. I think it was actually Dawn featuring Tony Orlando. The number one album was Aloha from Hawaii via satellite by Elvis. The White Sox had the best record in the major leagues. The Montreal Canadiens beat the Chicago Blackhawks in the Stanley Cup, and gas was 39 cents a gallon. That's the part you won't believe.
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12: Lows around 58. Overnight, under cloudy skies with the chance of thunderstorms. Slight chance for showers Saturday. High temperatures reach up to 74. Partly cloudy skies. I'm meteorologist Derek Height. Currently 62.
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0: Roll With It, Baby. That's Steve Winwood. I'm Maria Danz. And the Rolling Stones are getting ready to release another song off their upcoming album, Foreign Tongues. And the next single is called Jealous Lover. And the single is going to be coming out on June 26th. The album itself is coming out July 10th. But I bring this up because on this song, Jealous Lover, that's Steve Winwood playing the keyboards.
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0: Soul Asylum and Runaway Train. I'm Maria Danza. And what would you consider to be a manly smell? There's this blog, the blog Art of Manliness, asked readers to come up with a list of smells they thought were manly. And I'm not talking about like high karate and stuff, you know, actual smells. And here's the results. A hardware store, shoe polish, cut grass, sawdust, scotch, gunpowder, campfire, pipe smoke, leather, charcoal, and bowling alley. Now, I don't know about you, but I wouldn't think bowling alley was a compliment.
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2: Here's the updated forecast from 92.7thevan.com. Chance for storms overnight, otherwise overcast skies. Lows level off around 58. Slight chance for showers Saturday. Highs around 74, partly cloudy skies. I'm meteorologist Paul Trombley. Currently 63.
3: Hey there, it's Brent Allen from the Lakeshore's Wake Up Call. 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

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Thanks for spending it with us. From the Prime IV Hydration and Wellness of Holland Studios, we are the Lakeshore's 92.7 The Van, WYVN, Saugatuck, Holland.

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Sticks and Renegade. I'm Maria Danza. Thanks for joining us. And they're getting ready to celebrate the 50th anniversary of Rocky. More on that coming up. Right now, Eddie Grant, Electric Avenue.

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0: We built this city. That is Starship. I'm Maria Danza. Thanks so much for hanging out with us this weekend. And the 50th anniversary remaster of Rocky is coming. It's called Rocky 50. And it's going to be in theaters for a limited run from November 7th to 11th. And again, remastered Rocky, I got to see this.
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9: Here's the updated forecast from 92.7thevan.com. Chance for storms overnight, otherwise overcast. Lows dip down to about 58. A mix of clouds and sun. Saturday, slight chance of rain showers, 74. I'm meteorologist Jennifer Wojcicki. Right now, 63.
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0: Bruce Springsteen, and I'm on fire. I'm Maria Danza, and if you watched any of the playoff games in the NBA Finals, you've seen Ben Stiller on the sidelines there almost every game. I don't think I saw a game that he wasn't at. So he's been a Knicks fan for forever, not just this team, for the whole franchise. And he has decided he is going to make a documentary about the Knicks. Again, the whole franchise, not just these champions for 2026. So he said he can't wait to get started. He's going to be filming throughout the next season, and it's a dream come true. So stay tuned.
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0: Couldn't Get It Right. That's the Climax Blues Band. I'm Maria Danz, and I'm just about done here for this evening. Thank you so much for spending some time with me, and enjoy the rest of your evening. Have a great weekend, and happy Father's Day to all you dads out there. And if you're lucky enough to still have your father, make sure he knows how much he's appreciated.
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2: Here's the updated forecast from 92.7thevan.com. Lows dip down to about 58 overnight under mainly cloudy skies with a chance of thunderstorms, slight chance of rain showers Saturday, high of 74. I'm meteorologist Derek Height. Currently 64.
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Hey, I'm Harley, and if you've watched the World Cup and wondered how much those referees are getting paid to make bad calls, I've got the answer for you. I've got the Eurythmics, too, at the 38 special.

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0: Eurythmics, and Here Comes the Rain Again. I'm Harley. Have you been watching the World Cup, yelling at the referees for making bad calls? Still not really sure what exactly offsides means. Well, those referees get paid pretty good money to make those judgment calls. A World Cup ref can earn up to $100,000. Mere peanuts compared to the winning World Cup team, which will bring in $50
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16: Here's the updated forecast from 92.7, thevan.com. Chance of thunderstorms overnight. Otherwise, mainly cloudy skies expected. Lows around 58. A mix of clouds and sun Saturday. Slight chance of rain showers, 74. I'm meteorologist Paul Trombley. Right now, 63.
17: Hey there, it's Brent Allen from the Lakeshore's Wake Up Call. Jim McKinney will be filling in for me on the Wake Up Call while I am gone on vacation, and he is loaded down with prizes. 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
0: Coming up, the first Hispanic band to have a regular video featured on MTV. And I've got Fleetwood Mac coming up after Peter Gabriel.

0: Los Lobos, La Bamba. Did you know that Los Lobos was the first Hispanic artist to have a video in regular rotation on MTV? But it wasn't the video for La Bamba. It was a previous single called How Will the Wolf Survive?
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0: Jesus Jones right here, right now. And even though they are best known for that one hit from the 90s, Jesus Jones is still around making music. In fact, they're preparing to release their 8th studio album, Twilight, in September.
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2: Here's the updated forecast from 92.7thevan.com. Mainly cloudy skies expected overnight with a chance for storms. Lows around 58. High temperatures reach up to 74. Saturday, slight chance for showers. I'm meteorologist Jennifer Fujitsky. Currently 61.
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Trivia time. What was the first album to sell 1 million copies on CD? I'll play a song from that album after Rod Stewart.

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0: Dire Straits' Money for Nothing from the album Brothers in Arms, which spent 9 weeks at number one starting this week back in 1985. Brothers in Arms was the very first album to sell a million copies in CD format.
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14: Here's the updated forecast from 92.7thevan.com. Chance of thunderstorms overnight, otherwise mainly cloudy skies. Lows level off around 58. Partly cloudy skies Saturday, slight chance of rain showers, high of 74. I'm meteorologist Derek Height. Right now, it's 59 degrees.
15: This is Dawn from Glenn, and I'm rocking the van.
0: Tom Petty may be gone, but his estate is still putting out music. I'll tell you what's in store this year. And I've got Jerry Rafferty on the way after John Mellencamp.

0: Tom Petty with Refugee, and Petty may be gone, but his estate continues to work on putting out releases from the late rocker, including extended versions of American Girl and Breakdown due this year, and they're also working on a special 50th anniversary compilation project.
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0: R.E.M., Losing My Religion. And did you find yourself screaming that song at the top of your lungs in the car? Well, it turns out you're actually helping yourself stay alert. Studies have found that singing in the car is the best way to stay aware of what's going on while you are driving. So go ahead and sing like no one's listening. I mean, your cell phone's definitely listening, but no one else.
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2: Here's the updated forecast from 92.7thevan.com. Mainly cloudy overnight with storms likely. Lows around 57. Slight chance of rain showers Saturday. Daytime highs approaching 74. Sunshine mixed with clouds at times. I'm meteorologist Paul Trombley. Right now, 59.
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0: Survivor and High on You. Perhaps, arguably, the best Survivor song that does not appear on a Rocky movie soundtrack. By the way, the entire Rocky saga, including the most recent one, now available for streaming on Netflix. So there's some weekend binge watching for you.
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11: Here's the updated forecast from 92.7thevan.com. Storms likely overnight, otherwise mainly cloudy skies expected. Lows dip down to about 58. Slight chance for showers. Saturday, high of 74. I'm meteorologist Jennifer Fujitsky. Currently 61.
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13: Elton John recently performed at a fellow singer's wedding. Hear all about it coming up. Plus Guns N' Roses after Naked Eyes.

0: Elton John, I guess that's why they call it the blues. Well, Elton John recently performed at the wedding of singer Dua Lipa and actor Callum Turner. John waived his usual $1 million appearance fee to perform at that wedding because he was doing a favor for a friend. So they're not getting a gift then?
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0: Bob Seger, and still the same. Well, you may notice a little extra security around the very valuable World Cup trophy this year. That is because the World Cup trophy has actually been stolen twice. First in 1966, then again in 1983. The 66 stolen trophy was actually recovered by a dog. That is a movie I would absolutely watch.
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2: Here's the updated forecast from 92.7thevan.com. Slight chance of thunderstorms overnight, otherwise partly cloudy skies. Lowest dip down to about 58. Saturday, daytime highs approaching 73. I'm meteorologist Derek Height. Right now, it's 61 degrees.
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Thanks for spending it with us. From the Prime IV Hydration and Wellness of Holland Studios, we are the Lakeshore's 92.7 The Van, WYVN, Saugatuck, Holland.

South Haven and West Olive, your playlist is right here. And this great music is priced right. It's all free for the listening. 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

0: Cranberries with Dreams. Well, Father's Day is on Sunday, and maybe you should give your dad a little extra love, knowing that he wasn't quite the disciplinarian that his father was. As a matter of fact, about half of men say when it comes to discipline in the home, it is split 50-50 between mom and dad. That is a huge difference from back in the day when mom used to say, wait till your father gets home. Today's dads, pushovers.
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10: Here's the updated forecast from 92.7, thevan.com. Partly cloudy skies overnight with a slight chance of thunderstorms. Lows level off around 58. Sunshine mixed with clouds at times again Saturday. High of 73. I'm meteorologist Paul Trombley. Currently 59.
11: Hey there, it's Brent Allen from the Lakeshore's Wake Up Call. Jim McKinney will be filling in for me on the Wake Up Call while I am gone on vacation, and he is loaded down with prizes, all kinds of great stuff, including some of the hottest tickets of summer, and he will get you registered for the Off the Grid contest. 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
0: Coming up, a rocker putting out a collaboration with the Rolling Stones. And I've got the Eagles after the Bengals.

0: Steve Winwood, While You See a Chance. Well, Steve Winwood makes a guest appearance on the new single from the Rolling Stones. It's called Jealous Lover. It will appear on the new Stones album, Four in Tongues, which comes out July 10th.
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2: The U.S. Treasury quietly released its official financial report for 2025. It appears by its own numbers, the U.S. government seems insolvent. It's reported that the Treasury shows about $6 trillion in assets and over $47 trillion in liabilities. Add it all up, and it looks like the U.S. owes more than $130 trillion it doesn't have. 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

0: Jackson Browne with Stay. You hear the applause on there. In fact, you will always hear live versions of Jackson Browne's cover of Stay. That's because he never actually recorded a version in the studio.
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2: Here's the updated forecast from 92.7thevan.com. Sunshine mixed with clouds at times today, with daytime highs approaching 73. Mainly clear skies tonight, lows dip down to about 55. I'm meteorologist Jennifer Wojcicki. Right now, 57.
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speak of the puppeteers of love? Ah, that's all right. You don't need to know all the words to sing along. 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

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Thanks for spending it with us. From the Prime IV Hydration and Wellness of Holland Studios, we are the Lakeshore's 92.7 The Van, WYVN, Saugatuck, Holland.

Australia. You come from a land down under. And Alabama. 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

0: Scorpions rock you like a hurricane. I'm Harley, and if you're looking to lose weight, you should go ahead and still eat like you normally do, but eat much slower. 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A typical meal should take about 32 minutes to eat. 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
2: Here's the updated forecast from 92.7thevan.com. Sunshine mixed with clouds at times today, with daytime highs approaching 73. Lows dip down to about 55 tonight, mainly clear skies. I'm meteorologist Derek Height. Currently, it's 55 degrees.
3: Hello and welcome to This Week in Rock History, brought to you by Googs Pub and Grub on Hastings Avenue in Holland, where everything is Googalicious. I'm Brent Allen. Here's what happened this week in rock history. This week in 1976, Paul McCartney and Wings set a record for an indoor concert crowd as more than 67,000 fans gathered to see them in Seattle. This week in 2002, Paul McCartney and Heather Mills were married in a lavish ceremony at the Castle Leslie in Ireland. Ringo Starr, Eric Clapton, Pink Floyd's David Gilmour all in attendance, along with former President Bill Clinton. Among those 300 guests at the ceremony, the couple divorced 6 years later. In the year 2005, this week, Pink Floyd announced that the band, featuring Roger Waters, David Gilmour, Nick Mason, and Richard Wright, would get back together for the Live 8 London concert. That show marked the first time in nearly 25 years that the four had all worked together as Pink Floyd. And finally, this week in 2016, Led Zeppelin's guitarist Jimmy Page denied stealing the riff to Stairway to Heaven when he took the stand at a copyright trial in the United States. And that's what happened this week in rock history, brought to you by Googs Pub and Grub on Hastings Avenue in Holland, where everything is Googalicious. I'm Brent Allen. Join me next time for This Week in Rock History on 92.7 The Van.
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0: Starship and Sarah, a song so named because the lead singer of Starship, Mickey Thomas's wife, was named Sarah. But he did not write the song, and it was not actually about her because, well, if you listen to the lyrics, it's a breakup song, which would have been kind of awkward for him to explain to his wife.
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0: Heart, all I want to do is make love to you on this pile of dirty laundry, because laundry is the number one thing that married couples argue about. According to a new survey, some of the main issues surrounding laundry include who's doing it and who isn't, letting the clothes pile up, not folding clothes and putting them away properly, and clothes being ruined in the washer. I have many, many pink t-shirts that used to be white to prove it.
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2: Here's the updated forecast from 92.7thevan.com. Sunshine mixed with clouds at times today, with highs around 73. Mainly clear tonight, lows around 55. Highs level off around 77 tomorrow. Overcast skies. I'm meteorologist Paul Trombley. Right now, 61.
3: Hey there, it's Brent Allen from the Lakeshore's Wake Up Call. Jim McKinney will be filling in for me on the Wake Up Call while I am gone on vacation, and he is loaded down with prizes, all kinds of great stuff, including some of the hottest tickets of summer, and he will get you registered for the Off the Grid contest. 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

from the Prime IV Hydration and Wellness of Holland Studios, where we keep you rocking all weekend long. We are the Lakeshore's 92.7, The Van, WYBN, Saugatuck, Holland.

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0: When I did her live in Bon Jovi, John recently telling People magazine that he's fully recovered from his well-documented vocal cord surgery and he's ready for the band to return to the stage. They're going to play 9 shows at Madison Square Garden in July, followed by a handful of UK shows in August and September. Bon Jovi's first full-scale public concert since 2022. John is back, and maybe Richie Sambora can be back too.
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12: Here's the updated forecast from 92.7TheVan.com. Sunshine mixed with clouds at times today, with daytime highs approaching 73. Mainly clear skies tonight, lows dip down to about 55. I'm meteorologist Jennifer Fujitsky. Right now, it's 61 degrees.
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0: Katrina and the Waves, Walking on Sunshine. Happy Saturday. It's McKenzie in theaters this weekend. The Death of Robin Hood, Hugh Jackman, 76% Rotten Tomatoes. Also, the horror flick Leviticus is out, 96% Rotten Tomatoes. And the one I think is going to be at the top, Toy Story 5, is out, 93% Rotten Tomatoes. Tom Hanks and the rest of the cast of the movie revealing their favorite toys as a kid. Check it out, USAtoday.com. My favorite toy as a kid, probably something to do with Barbies. I had every single one and everything that went along with it back then.
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0: The Cure with Friday. I'm in love. First day officially of summer is tomorrow. It's also the summer solstice, the day with the longest period of daylight and the shortest night of the year. If summer's your favorite time of the year, it says that you are outgoing and extroverted. Does that sound like you?
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2: Here's the updated forecast from 92.7thevan.com. Sunshine mixed with clouds at times today, with daytime highs approaching 73. Lows dip down to about 55 tonight, mainly clear skies. I'm meteorologist Derek Height. Currently, it's 61 degrees.
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0: The B-52s with Love Shack, also Van Halen and Kiss Live Rock and Roll All Night. Next month, Gene Simmons was supposed to be taking his solo band out on the road for a trio of dates with support from Sebastian Bach, Lita Ford, and Quiet Riot. 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
3: Here's the updated forecast from 92.7 TheVan.com. Sunshine mixed with clouds at times today, with highs around 73. Mainly clear tonight, lows around 55. Highs level off around 77 tomorrow. Overcast skies. I'm meteorologist Paul Trombley. Currently, it's 63 degrees.
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0: Nothing at all. Sounds like you're better off giving nothing at all than fishing gear for Father's Day. It is at the top of disliked presents, according to this survey. I think I've given my dad fishing gear before. Even if your dad is a fisherman, they've got their own specialized gear, so just don't do it. Fishing gear ranks at the top of disliked presents for Father's Day.
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0: Foreigner with head games. It's Mackenzie boxing champion Floyd Mayweather Jr. Did you hear he's been charged with two felony counts for allegedly issuing a $200,000 bad check to buy a luxury watch? He's facing multiple lawsuits and a $7.2 million IRS tax lien. He's currently being sued, actually, in at least four states over alleged unpaid debts. Sounds like Floyd Mayweather Jr. needs to come out of retirement.
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2: Here's the updated forecast from 92.7thevan.com. Sunshine mixed with clouds at times, today, with daytime highs approaching 73. Mainly clear skies, tonight, lows dip down to about 55. I'm meteorologist Jennifer Wojcicki. Currently, 63.
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It's the 40th anniversary of that album. Steve Winwood already had Hall of Fame bona fide.

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12: Here's the updated forecast from 92.7thevan.com. Sunshine mixed with clouds at times today, with daytime highs approaching 73. Lows dip down to about 55 tonight, mainly clear. I'm meteorologist Derek Height. Currently, it's 63 degrees.
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14: It's Mackenzie with you, too. Still haven't found what I'm looking for.

0: Billy Joel and The Longest Time. It's going to be the longest flight. Qantas Airways plans to launch the world's longest direct flight next year, a service of up to 22 hours nonstop between London and Sydney. The Sydney airline unveiling the first of its specially modified jets. It'll regularly make the 10,000-mile journey starting in October of next year. The flights between cities on opposite sides of the world expected to take between 19 and 22 hours. Good time to binge watch something.
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0: Detroit Rock City and Kiss. Gene Simmons out on the road with his solo band. He was supposed to be taking the band out on the road for a trio of dates with support from Sebastian Bach, Lita Ford, and Quiet Riot. Those three dates next month have all been canceled. No reason given.
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2: Here's the updated forecast from 92.7thevan.com. Highs level off around 73 today under mainly sunny skies. Lows dip down to about 55 tonight, mainly clear skies. High temperatures reach up to 77 tomorrow, overcast skies. I'm meteorologist Paul Trombley. Currently, it's 63 degrees.
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UB40 with Red Red Wine, also Poison and Aerosmith's Sweet Emotion. 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
13: Here's the updated forecast from 92.7thevan.com. Lots of sunshine today with daytime highs approaching 73. Mainly clear again tonight, lows dip down to about 55. I'm meteorologist Jennifer Wojcicki. Right now, it's 62 degrees.
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0: Mike and the Mechanics was silent, just running. It's Mackenzie. Wow, it's been 17 years since he was last on the screen. Shrek is making a comeback. Universal Pictures releasing a new trailer this week for the highly anticipated Shrek 5. Fans not liking the animation style. Mike Myers, Eddie Murphy, Cameron Diaz all coming back. Just shy of a minute and a half, the new trailer follows Shrek, Donkey, Fiona, and Shrek's three kids as they travel to further away and apparently end up in jail. Shrek 5 is coming next summer.
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0: Spin Doctors, Little Miss Can't Be Wrong. Four World Cup games once again today. It's the group's E and F's playing today. 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It is the most valuable trophy in professional sports. Actually, it's Mackenzie. I'm out. Have a great rest of the weekend.
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2: Here's the updated forecast from 92.7thevan.com. 73 today, under mainly sunny skies. Mainly clear tonight. Lows dip down to about 55. Daytime highs approaching 77. Tomorrow, overcast. I'm meteorologist Derek Height. Right now, it's 61 degrees.
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It said an incredible amount of great music is coming your way soon. 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

Men at Work and Down Under. You ever told somebody to cheer up when they're down in the dumps? Well, you might want to stop doing that. There's a good chance it's going to make them feel worse. Research indicates people who feel pressure to be happy report feeling even more blue. This study says the pressure to feel positive emotions is linked to more anxiety, depression, and stress, which is not what you're going for. From Refresh.

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15: Here's the updated forecast from 92.7thevan.com. Highs level off around 73 today under mainly sunny skies. Lows dip down to about 55 tonight, mainly clear skies. High temperatures reach up to 77 tomorrow, overcast skies. I'm meteorologist Paul Trombley. Right now, 61.
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0: Janie's got a gun. There's Aerosmith. It looks like Dad's going to make out okay for Father's Day tomorrow. 77% of Americans say they'll participate and spend an average of $227 on dear old Dad. The most popular categories for gifts are cards, clothing, and special outings. Now, if you take Dad on a special outing, make sure it's actually special for him, not just you.
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0: No rain from Blind Melon. Hi there, what up and in with you on the weekend? Be on the lookout for your man to be a bit more submissive as a sign he really loves you. Slouching, leaning, and putting his hands behind his back or in his pockets are all signs he's trying not to intimidate the object of his affections. He's also, if you're lucky, indicating he's willing to reveal his sensitive, vulnerable side. But we'll see about that.
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2: Here's the updated forecast from 92.7thevan.com. Lots of sunshine today with daytime highs approaching 73. Mainly clear again tonight, lows dip down to about 55. I'm meteorologist Jennifer Wojcicki. Currently, it's 63 degrees.
3: Hey there, it's Brent Allen from the Lakeshore's Wake Up Call. Jim McKinney will be filling in for me on the Wake Up Call while I am gone on vacation, and he is loaded down with prizes, all kinds of great stuff, including some of the hottest tickets of summer, and he will get you registered for the Off the Grid contest. 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

0: Tom Petty and the Heartbreakers with Jam and Me. Police in Italy were called after a resident reported a man firing off a gun in his backyard. When officers arrived, they found a very drunk man with a shotgun hidden behind his sofa. 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
7: Here's the updated forecast from 92.7thevan.com. Daytime highs approaching 73 this afternoon under mainly sunny skies. Lows dip down to about 55 tonight, mainly clear skies. I'm meteorologist Derek Height. Right now, 61.
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9: Hi there, Will Upton working with you on a weekend, busting out some Bob Seger from the Beverly Hills Cop 2 soundtrack. Here comes Shakedown.

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1: Sticks with too much time on my hands. We are headed into the thick of summer grilling season, and for a lot of folks, that's going to mean hamburgers. But you can't just eat that bad boy plain, can you? 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This certainly has to be exempting ketchup, mustard, and the like.
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0: The Eagles and Already Gone. Hi, Will Upton in with you. Bratwurst was the inspiration for a guy in Germany to assemble a world record-breaking Lego brick sausage. Tommy Schmidt used some 65,000 Lego bricks to accomplish this feat. Took him about a year to do so in total. The more than 6-foot-long bratwurst with a bun and a line of mustard on top actually looks to me like a sausage inside of an orange, but maybe it's just bad color resolution on the photo I saw.
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2: Here's the updated forecast from 92.7thevan.com. Daytime highs approaching 73 this afternoon under mainly sunny skies. Lows around 55. Tonight, mainly clear skies. Highs level off around 77 tomorrow. Cloudy skies expected. I'm meteorologist Paul Trombley. Right now, 63.
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7: Here's the updated forecast from 92.7thevan.com. Mainly clear skies this afternoon with daytime highs approaching 73. Lows dip down to about 55. Tonight, mainly clear skies. I'm meteorologist Jennifer Wojcicki. Right now, 63.
8: Hello and welcome to This Week in Rock History, brought to you by Googs Pub and Grub on Hastings Avenue in Holland, where everything is Googalicious. I'm Brent Allen. Here's what happened this week in rock history. This week in 1976, Paul McCartney and Wings set a record for an indoor concert crowd as more than 67,000 fans gathered to see them in Seattle. This week in 2002, Paul McCartney and Heather Mills were married in a lavish ceremony at the Castle Leslie in Ireland. Ringo Starr, Eric Clapton, Pink Floyd's David Gilmour all in attendance, along with former President Bill Clinton. Among those 300 guests at the ceremony, the couple divorced 6 years later. In the year 2005, this week, Pink Floyd announced that the band, featuring Roger Waters, David Gilmour, Nick Mason, and Richard Wright, would get back together for the Live 8 London concert. That show marked the first time in nearly 25 years that the four had all worked together as Pink Floyd. And finally, this week in 2016, Led Zeppelin's guitarist Jimmy Page denied stealing the riff to Stairway to Heaven when he took the stand at a copyright trial in the United States. And that's what happened this week in rock history, brought to you by Googs Pub and Grub on Hastings Avenue in Holland, where everything is Googalicious. I'm Brent Allen. Join me next time for This Week in Rock History on 92.7 The Van.

0: Neil Young with Rockin' in the Free World. Glenda Ousley taught Heather Gage in preschool. Heather is now a kindergarten teacher. Can you guess who her assistant is? You got it. The now 88-year-old Ousley, who's been working in education since 1974. And they've been doing this together for 10 years now. They're good friends outside of work as well, going to sporting events and so forth. Heather was quoted as saying, Mrs. Ousley is the GOAT, the greatest of all time.
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0: School's out from Alice Cooper. Hey, it's Will Upton inside the weekend with you. I've got three things you don't want to be at work. Well, certainly there's more than three, but here are the greatest hits from human resources managers. They say, don't be a nonstop talker, a screamer, or a practical joker. Those are the three folks who are most likely to end up having an awkward HR conversation.
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2: Here's the updated forecast from 92.7thevan.com. Daytime highs approaching 73 this afternoon under mainly sunny skies. Lows dip down to about 55 tonight, mainly clear skies. I'm meteorologist Derek Height. Currently 64.
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4: Here's the updated forecast from 92.7thevan.com. Daytime highs approaching 73 this afternoon under mainly sunny skies. Lows around 55. Tonight, mainly clear skies. Highs level off around 77 tomorrow. Cloudy skies expected. I'm meteorologist Paul Trombley. Currently 64.
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6: Might help you lose some weight if you just chill out. I'll get into the specifics of that up ahead. My name is Will Upton. Here's Foreigner now with Waiting for a Girl Like You.

0: Rainbow has since you've been gone. Would you like to lose an extra 10 pounds without radically altering your diet? Well, this might be radical for some. Add a whole lot more water to your daily intake, and while we're at it, let's make it ice water. A study reports weight loss can be helped by water-induced thermogenesis. That's fancy talk for saying the body has to heat up the water, which burns calories. So slurp down the agua and you ought to see some results.
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0: Bon Jovi with Bed of Roses. Hey, it's Will Upton inside your weekend. Talk about cosmic justice at the car park. A guy in England left his car unattended in a parking lot that was closed for repairs. So what did the paving workers do? They paved around the car and got the car's owner a parking ticket. Hey, he's lucky he didn't get towed.
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2: Here's the updated forecast from 92.7thevan.com. Mainly clear skies this afternoon with daytime highs approaching 73. Lows dip down to about 55. Tonight, mainly clear skies. I'm meteorologist Jennifer Vujicicki. Right now, it's 64 degrees.
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Up ahead, we'll take a diminutive look at a big issue. 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BTO here with Taking Care of Business.

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8: Hey, West Michigan, it's Jer from Park Theater. 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
2: Here's the updated forecast from 92.7thevan.com. High temperatures reach up to 72 this afternoon under mainly sunny skies. Mainly clear skies again tonight. Lows level off around 55. I'm meteorologist Derek Height. Right now, it's 65 degrees.
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0: Billy Joel, and you may be right. A man in China was attempting to fix the drum of his washing machine when his head somehow got wedged in there and he was unable to free himself. This is exactly why I keep my DIY repairs to a minimum. I don't want some joker on the radio to tell a similar story about me. Firefighters were summoned to his aid. It took a team of six around 40 minutes to get the guy's head out of his washing machine.
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0: Spin Doctors with two princes. It's Will Upton inside your weekend. Get yourself a good night's sleep tonight by avoiding some bad pre-sleep habits. 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
2: Here's the updated forecast from 92.7thevan.com. Bright sunshine expected this afternoon with daytime highs approaching 72. Lows level off around 55 tonight, mainly clear. Slight chance for showers tomorrow. High of 77, overcast. I'm meteorologist Paul Trombley. Right now, 66.
3: Hey there, it's Brent Allen from the Lakeshore's Wake Up Call. Jim McKinney will be filling in for me on the Wake Up Call while I am gone on vacation, and he is loaded down with prizes. All kinds of great stuff, including some of the hottest tickets of summer. And he will get you registered for the Off the Grid contest. A two-night getaway might be in your future as he goes off the grid every weekday morning. I'll see you when I get back on the Lakeshore's Wake Up Call, 92.7 The Van.

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Thanks for spending it with us. From the Prime IV Hydration and Wellness of Holland Studios, we are the Lakeshore's 92.7 The Van, WYVN, Saugatuck, Holland.

Foreigner with Hot Blooded, Dan here. And in a few minutes, I have a song from a guy who celebrated a milestone in his personal life this week. I want to tell you about that in a few. Right now, it's John Mellencamp, Cherry Bomb.

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0: Rod Stewart with Forever Young. And Rod Stewart celebrated his 19th anniversary with his wife, Penny Lancaster, this week. 19 years. Now, Rod Stewart, he's a guy who's actually on his third marriage now. And at one point, he was really down on marriage. So before he married Penny Lancaster, he did an interview. And he was quoted as saying, instead of getting married again, I'm going to find a woman I don't like and just give her a house. So at that point, I'm guessing he was a little bit bitter, but apparently he took the plunge again, and it's lasted for 19 years. 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

0: night, mainly clear skies. I'm meteorologist Jennifer Wojcicki. Currently, it's 66 degrees.
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0: In Excess with Devil Inside. And I learned something today. Apparently, fitness trackers have real problems with tattoos. So when people wear smartwatches and other fitness wearables on their wrist, if they have a wrist tattoo, it can really mess up the sensors. Like, it'll make it hard for the smartwatch to detect a pulse. Isn't that crazy? So just know about that. If you have fitness trackers and you get a wrist tattoo, your fitness tracker may literally say, "You're dead to me."
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0: Fleetwood Mac and you make love and fun. Fleetwood Mac, a band with all sorts of drama throughout their run, including that song, You Make Love and Fun, was written by Christine McVie about an affair she was having with the band's lighting director, Curry Grant. That's what the song was about. And she said it was about her dog to avoid flare-ups because her then-husband, John McVie, was still in the band with her. Yeah, I would say probably don't say what that song's really about. You imagine that? They're at a band meeting or whatever, and she's like, oh, yeah, this one is about the affair that I'm having on this guy who's sitting next to me with that guy over there. Yeah, I imagine that would cause flare-ups.
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2: Here's the updated forecast from 92.7thevan.com. Ample sunshine expected this afternoon with daytime highs approaching 72. Mainly clear skies tonight. Lows level off around 55. I'm meteorologist Derek Height. Currently 66.
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Queen with Under Pressure, a band that had a high-profile movie about a decade ago, the Bohemian Rhapsody movie. Dan here. And in a few minutes, I want to tell you about a movie out this weekend, what people are saying about it, or announce the Guess Who with American Woman.

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0: Tom Petty and Into the Great Wide Open. And Toy Story 5 is in theaters this weekend. It has a 93% from the critics on Rotten Tomatoes and a 95% from the people, so they're saying it's a good movie. It is amazing that that's now into movie number 5 and how much money that franchise has made. Because when that movie series began 30 years ago, I don't think any of us were seeing the start of an empire on which the sun shall never set, you know? 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And now here we are 5 movies later, and it's set to make another $1 billion. 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
3: 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You'll find a $5

0: The Police was spirits in the material world. And you would think there's bad blood in that band because Andy Summers and Stuart Copeland are suing Sting for underpayment of royalties. So this is a lawsuit that's been going on for a while now. But Stuart Copeland did an interview recently where he said he and Sting get along just fine, even with the royalty dispute. He said, we get along great as long as we're not trying to make music together. Huh. So that sounds weird to me that you'd be suing somebody but also friendly with them. Although it would make it convenient. You know, you could call up Sting, be like, hey, Sting, when we're suing each other in court next week, afterwards, you want to go for a round of golf? You know, we're both going to be there. We'll have the afternoon to kill. It'll be a grand old time.
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0: Ram Jam with Black Betty. And I was reading how there have been a few cases recently of people using self-driving taxis like Waymo as getaway cars after they commit a crime. I would think that's a terrible getaway car, though, because it's going to drive the speed limit. It's going to stop at all the lights. It's not like you can jump in the Waymo and be like, floor it, you know, unless maybe there's an opening for a competitor to Waymo here, a company called Wheelman or something. Their self-driving cars just drive insane, like that guy from the movie Baby Driver about a decade ago. Pulling crazy spins and everything.
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2: Here's the updated forecast from 92.7thevan.com. Ample sunshine expected this afternoon, with daytime highs approaching 72. Lows level off around 55. Tonight, mainly clear skies. I'm meteorologist Jennifer Wojcicki. Currently 68.
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And stones. It's all right here. Holland and the Lakeshore's 92.7, The Van.

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Thanks for spending it with us. From the Prime IV Hydration and Wellness of Holland Studios, we are the Lakeshore's 92.7 The Van. WYVN, Saugatuck, Holland.

playing one great song after another. Because it doesn't work very well when we play them at the same time. Holland and the Lakeshore's 92.7, The Van.

Kansas would carry on Wayward Son, and the U.S. actually had two big games yesterday in the World Cup. I'll explain how in a few minutes. Right now, it's Europe with the final countdown.

0: The fix with one thing leads to another. And the U.S. men's soccer team clinched the top spot in their group in the World Cup yesterday. So part A of that was the U.S. beating Australia early in the day. And then part B was when Paraguay beat Turkey. So now nobody else in the group can catch the U.S. So we have one more group stage game where we really don't care what happens, which is kind of fun. I almost think we should do something fun with the game then if we don't care what happens. Change the team up a bit. Have random celebrities out there. We can have a front line of Tom Hanks and Snoop Dogg. Mr. T playing defense. How great would it be to hear the announcer say, and in goal for the U.S., Hawk to a girl.
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2: 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I've been surfing here since I was a kid. Now, seeing my grandson out on the water, it means everything to me. Watching him and taking in the blue waves, the sea breeze, the blurry horizon.
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0: 5 tonight, under mainly clear skies. Overcast skies tomorrow, slight chance for showers, daytime highs approaching 77. I'm meteorologist Derek Height. Right now, it's 70 degrees.
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2: 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I hope you're having a great Saturday. And right now, we have Pete Townsend. Let My Love Open the Door.

0: Lover Boy and loving every minute of it. And did you know that tomorrow is the longest day of the year? Summer solstice, most daylight of any day of the year. So now the days are going to get shorter up until the winter solstice in December. Which is kind of weird because June isn't the hottest month. It's usually July and August you think of as being the really hot months. So you'd think those have the longer days, but there's a bit of a lag there. Longest day of the year is actually tomorrow.
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0: Don Henley in the heart of the matter. And Don Henley has publicly said in interviews this year that he thinks this is the last year for the Eagles. And he talked about how personally he'd like to spend more time with his family and his garden. I think that would make sense when you look at the age of the band members and everything. Although Don Henley himself in the same interview even said, but we've said this before. And there have been a few different occasions where it looked like the Eagles were saying, that's it for us, and it really wasn't. So we'll see if they're really done after this year.
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2: Here's the updated forecast from 92.7 TheVan.com. Lows level off around 55 tonight under mainly clear skies. Slight chance of rain showers tomorrow. Daytime highs approaching 77. Overcast skies. I'm meteorologist Paul Trombley. Currently 70.
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Twisted Sister, and We're Not Gonna Take It, Dan here. And in a few minutes, we'll hear a song featuring an artist who might be confused for a pizza maker with what he's called in his own family. I'll tell you about that in a few, but right now it's Orleans and Still the One.

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0: Bon Jovi and Living on a Prayer. And John Bon Jovi became a grandfather last year. And you know how families have their grandfather names? There's Grandpa, and there's Grandfather, and there's Pawpaw, and there's Pop-Pop, and there's Peepaw, and there's Poo-Poo. Well, I don't think anybody actually uses that last one, but you get my point here. Well, apparently John Bon Jovi's grandfather name in his family has been revealed as Papa John, like the pizza chain. So that's going to be very confusing for his grandkids. Their parents are saying, we're going to Papa John's, and the kids are going to be like, okay, does that mean we're getting pizza or we're going to the rock star guy's house?
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0: Mr. with Broken Wings. And Arnold Schwarzenegger made a public appearance recently with his much younger girlfriend. Those were the headlines. So apparently Arnold is 78 and his girlfriend is 51. But people were noting the age difference, which I think is fine at that point. I mean, if Arnold was dating a 19-year-old or something, I might be thinking, well, that's a bit inappropriate. His girlfriend is 51. She's in her 50s. I think if you're dating somebody who's been alive for more than half a century, you can't be accused of robbing the cradle.
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0: Damn Yankees with high enough. And the TSA put out a reminder to air travelers to check their ranch dressing in their bag. So I guess World Cup fans are going home, and they're trying to bring ranch dressing with them from America, and it's too big for carry-ons. Wow, that's what we're known for, apparently, ranch dressing? So I wonder if there's an opportunity here, because I was thinking in my hometown when I was younger, there was a British couple that had a tea shop, and everyone just assumed they knew what they were doing, because they're like, well, they're British, and it's tea. So I wonder, could I do this abroad with ranch dressing? I just go to Portugal or something and open up a shop called American Dan's Ranch Dressing and make a killing?
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2: Here's the updated forecast from 92.7thevan.com. Lows dip down to about 55 tonight under mainly clear skies. Overcast skies tomorrow, slight chance for showers. Daytime highs approaching 77. I'm meteorologist Derek Height. Right now, it's 70 degrees.
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From the Prime IV Hydration and Wellness of Holland Studios, we are the Lakeshore's 92.7 The Van, WYVN, Saugatuck, Holland.

The Eagles would take it easy. Dan here. And in a few minutes, we'll hear a song from a musician who has a long recovery ahead. I'll tell you about that in a few minutes. Right now, it's U2. I Will Follow.

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0: Bonnie Tyler with Total Eclipse of the Heart. And we got a health update on Bonnie Tyler a few days back. So what we know is that Bonnie Tyler had an emergency intestinal surgery back in May, I believe it was. 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
23: Here's the updated forecast from 92.7, thevan.com. Lows level off around 55 tonight under mainly clear skies. Slight chance of rain showers tomorrow. Daytime highs approaching 77, overcast skies. I'm meteorologist Paul Trombley. Currently 70.
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0: Dan here, and in a few minutes I want to tell you about an athlete who continues to do amazing things with a very slight frame. I want to tell you about that in a few minutes. Right now it's a flock of seagulls, and I ran so far away.

0: Wang Chung and everybody have fun tonight. And in Major League Baseball, Brewers pitcher Jacob Mizorowski continues to throw the ball very fast. So in a game yesterday against the Braves, Mizorowski hit 104.2 miles per hour on a fastball. Now here's my question. Belief in baseball seems to be that putting on more weight as a pitcher means you can throw harder, more momentum, more velocity, all that stuff. I do kind of wonder then, Mizorowski is rail thin. He's 6'7", and they list him at 200 pounds. If he put on 50 pounds, could he throw harder? That's my, like, if he weighed 250 pounds, would he be throwing like 109 miles per hour? I really don't know.
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0: The Who with Behind Blue Eyes. Dan here, and I've been enjoying the World Cup. I'm sort of a casual soccer fan. I've been watching the sport for probably the last decade. I don't follow it super closely, but I watch it enough that I'm kind of thrown off by the World Cup having American announcers. Because I'm used to soccer having English announcers. So I watch soccer, and it has a certain sound to it, where the guy's like, Jason punching up the right side. He throws in a cross. It's a thoughtful ball, but brushed from home by the keeper. Like, you know, it has a certain rhythm to it. And now I watch, and I hear the American guys, and they're like, Johnson with the cross. And I'm like, whoa. What sport is this? Why does it sound like this? But it's fun.
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2: 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Mainly clear tonight with a low of 55. Slight chance for showers tomorrow. Daytime highs approaching 77. Overcast skies. I'm meteorologist Jennifer Wojcicki. Right now, 68.
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Classic Songs of Life play right here. Holland and the Lakeshore's 92.7, The Van.